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1: Hard Drive XL music from Sublime along with Black Sabbath. Happy birthday wishes going to the band's Geezer Butler, who joined me tonight via our newest feature, the Hard Drive Archive, a historic interview segment each and every night on the show. We recently inaugurated this as we celebrate our 30th anniversary. I can certainly tell you it was very good to be able to pick the brains through the years of all of the Black Sabbath guys about my first concert, which was on the Technical Ecstasy Tour, Black Sabbath with opener Ted Nugent and the MC. Frank Zappa. The entire night is the first chapter of my book, Sonic Warrior. The chapter is entitled The Time I Attended My First Concert and Threw Up on Carlos Sanchez.
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0: The border plays the hits.

All you gotta do is follow directions. That's it. We ask you to bring us $500 and we'll put you in a car. We ask you not to be a penny short. That's all we ask. If you follow directions, you can have a car today.

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4: Overnight will be mostly cloudy with a low of 61. On Saturday, expect a breezy morning followed by cloudy and humid conditions. Showers and thunderstorms are likely, with the heaviest ones expected late in the day. The high will reach 79 degrees. Be aware that wildfire smoke may impact air quality, and the storms could lead to flash flooding and damaging winds. With your AccuWeather forecast, I'm meteorologist.

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6: Overnight will be mostly cloudy with a low of 61. On Saturday, expect a breezy morning followed by cloudy and humid conditions. Showers and thunderstorms are likely, with the heaviest ones expected late in the day. The high will reach 79 degrees. Be aware that wildfire smoke may impact air quality, and the storms could lead to flash flooding and damaging winds. With your AccuWeather forecast, I'm meteorologist.

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0: hear that? The waves are rolling in, the boats are cruising the St. Lawrence River, and summer has officially arrived in the Thousand Islands. 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

on the border.

Overnight will be mostly cloudy with a low of 61. On Saturday, expect a breezy morning followed by cloudy and humid conditions. Showers and thunderstorms are likely, with the heaviest ones expected late in the day. The high will reach 79 degrees. Be aware that wildfire smoke may impact air quality, and the storms could lead to flash flooding and damaging winds. With your AccuWeather forecast, I'm

0: North Country. 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
1: Overnight will be mostly cloudy with a low of 61. On Saturday, expect a breezy morning followed by cloudy and humid conditions. Showers and thunderstorms are likely, with the heaviest ones expected late in the day. The high will reach 79 degrees. Be aware that wildfire smoke may impact air quality, and the storms could lead to flash flooding and damaging winds. With your AccuWeather forecast, I'm meteorologist.

0: There's nothing like Fair Week in the North Country. Hi, it's Nigel from FX Caprera Honda, and we're proud to welcome back one of the great summer traditions in Jefferson County, the Jefferson County Fair in Watertown. The Midway lights, the rides, the animals, the grandstand excitement, the music, the fair food, and of course, that first bite of fried dough that tastes like summer. 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
2: They say the holy water's watered down, and this town's lost its faith. 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
1: Overnight will be mostly cloudy with a low of 61. On Saturday, expect a breezy morning followed by cloudy and humid conditions. Showers and thunderstorms are likely, with the heaviest ones expected late in the day. The high will reach 79 degrees. Be aware that wildfire smoke may impact air quality, and the storm could lead to flash flooding and damaging winds. With your AccuWeather forecast, I'm

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0: lovers, this is the event you've been waiting for. The second annual River Wrangler Rally is rolling into Ciro Recreation Park in Clayton. On Saturday, August 22nd, check out hundreds of incredible Jeeps, from stock to fully built trail machines. 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Whether you're a die-hard Jeeper thinking about buying one or just looking for an awesome summer event, the River Wrangler Rally has something for everyone. Admission is just $5. So load up the family and make a day of it in beautiful Clayton on the St. Lawrence River. 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
1: Overnight will be mostly cloudy with a low of 61. On Saturday, expect a breezy morning followed by cloudy and humid conditions. Showers and thunderstorms are likely, with the heaviest ones expected late in the day. The high will reach 79 degrees. Be aware that wildfire smoke may impact air quality, and the storms could lead to flash flooding and damaging winds. With your AccuWeather forecast, I'm meteorologist Jason Caterina.

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0: hear that? The waves are rolling in, the boats are cruising the St. Lawrence River, and summer has officially arrived in the Thousand Islands. 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
1: Today we'll start with a breezy morning, becoming cloudy and humid later with a few showers and thunderstorms, most intense in the evening. Wildfire smoke may affect air quality. Expect potential flash flooding and strong winds with a high of 79. With your AccuWeather forecast, I'm meteorologist Joe Lund.

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1: Today we'll start with a breezy morning, becoming cloudy and humid later with a few showers and thunderstorms, most intense in the evening. Wildfire smoke may affect air quality. Expect potential flash flooding and strong winds with a high of 79. With your AccuWeather forecast, I'm meteorologist Joe.

0: is the event you've been waiting for. 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
1: Today we'll start with a breezy morning, becoming cloudy and humid later with a few showers and thunderstorms, most intense in the evening. Wildfire smoke may affect air quality. Expect potential flash flooding and strong winds with a high of 79. With your AccuWeather forecast, I'm meteorologist

0: Hear that? 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
6: Today we'll start with a breezy morning, becoming cloudy and humid later with a few showers and thunderstorms, most intense in the evening. Wildfire smoke may affect air quality. Expect potential flash flooding and strong winds with a high of 79. With your AccuWeather forecast, I'm meteorologist Joe.

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0: 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I'm not browsing. I'm trying to survive. You know, one time I clicked Contact Us and got a PDF. 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
0: 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You've been a great audience. Good night.
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5: Today we'll start with a breezy morning, becoming cloudy and humid later with a few showers and thunderstorms, most intense in the evening. Wildfire smoke may affect air quality. Expect potential flash flooding and strong winds with a high of 79. With your AccuWeather forecast, I'm meteorologist Joe.

myself. When you told me that you hated my friends, the only problem was with you and not them. And every time you told me my opinion was wrong,

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0: North Country. 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
2: Seacrest with you in Hollywood, ready to count down the 40 hottest songs in the country as we move through July. And today on the show, we will hear from Olivia Rodrigo about her new album and get some relationship advice. Plus, Benson Boone slams onto the countdown with the first single from his next era. First, Alex Warren, 40.
3: They say the holy water's watered down, and this town's lost its faith. Our colors will fade eventually, so if our time is running out, day after day, we'll make the mundane a masterpiece. Oh my, my, oh my, my love, I take one look at you, you're taking me out.

0: That was number one a year ago from Alex Warren, Ordinary. Number 40. Before we hit 39, last week at number three, it looked like this, Pink Panthers and Zara.
1: I'm freezing outside, feel my skin tight.
0: Sombra at number two. And number one, Midnight Sun, Zara Larsson. New on top. Can she do it again? Now, Taylor Swift, The Fate of Ophelia on AT40, 39.

Solo Falling 4 on AT40. Sam Smith just announced a fifth studio album is coming next month, titled Hazel Eyes. It'll be the first project from Sam since 2023's Gloria, which included this song, Unholy, AT40 Extra.

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1: Coming up next,
0: Niall Horan moves up a spot with his latest single. We're going to play it for you. Plus, the first top 40 hit co-written by Hans Zimmer since Elton John's Circle of Life back in 1994 is next.
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She'll be all right. No riding shining armored knight. She will save herself this time. And in fact, tonight, she did confirm. The cold never lasts, my darling. It just teaches the heart how to burn.

Today with Hans Zimmer, Click Clack Symphony, number 37. All right, after Justin Bieber released a surprise live album, fans spotted a few other clues that led them to think more shows were in the works. Some people noticed the tour tab was added to Justin's site, and they hope that an announcement for a new run centered around his Swag album coming out soon. But sources close to Bieber say that he likes doing shows in small doses these days, like Coachella, or one-offs in L.A. when he feels like it. So a tour probably not happening anytime soon. If you want to feel the concert vibes, you can check out his latest release, Swag, live from Coachella. And this is the closing track, 36 Daisies.

Justin Bieber, AT40 at 36. So now Horan has achieved a lot as a pop artist with multiple awards and number one albums with One Direction. But recently he reached a major milestone in the world of country music. The other day, Niall made his debut at the legendary Grand Ole Opry in Nashville. Big deal. As part of their 100th anniversary celebration, he performed songs from his new album, My Dinner Party. Good in this one. Tastes So Good, 35.

0: I love Miami. Pitbull Lil Jon down 8-34.
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Huntrix Golden up 4-33. Later in the countdown, we'll find out if Sauber can continue his rise and claim the number one spot. But first, he's got another single debuting here at 32. My Body Isn't Ready.

8:32, My Body Isn't Ready. That is somber. As promised, we're getting into another hit from Taylor. Everyone's still talking about the MSG wedding in New York City with Travis and Taylor, but some of the real magic started a week before the ceremony. Taylor Swift and Travis Kelce donated $26 million to organizations across the country, including Dolly Parton's Imagination Library, the Los Angeles Regional Food Bank, also the ASPCA, and so many more. Here is Taylor, Opalite 31. I had a

Taylor Swift at 31. So Ed Sheeran and Martin Garrix recently pulled off the ultimate wedding surprise at the last minute. After their performance in Chicago, they got a DM from a fan asking for the pair to crash his sister's wedding at a nearby planetarium. They decided to make it happen. So they showed up totally by surprise to the reception and hit the dance floor with this song serving as the soundtrack. Repeat it, 1840 on The Verge.

0: that is on the verge of making our chart. Martin Garrix and Ed Sheeran. It's called Repeat It. It's AT40.
1: Coming up next.
0: It's Seacrest, and Noah Kahan falls off of the Great Divide, leaving room for Benson Boone and our highest debut. This.
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0: 10 down, 30 to go. Next weekend, Tyla set to release her new album, A-Pop, which she says the process was completely different from her first project. She was talking about her debut album, how it felt rushed and hectic because she had achieved overnight success with her track, Water. Now she's settled as an artist and she feels more confident with the type of music she wants to make, and she lets the new songs develop themselves naturally. Here's one of the singles from her upcoming album. She did it again. Zara Larsson, it's 30.

Akon, 29. Justin Bieber. Benson Boone just released the first single from his next era. But this is definitely a busy time of the year for him, because while he's unveiling his new music, he's also on the road. He recently kicked off his Wanted Man tour. Dates and arenas scheduled across North America, wrapping up in September with a show in Wyoming. Here he is, Time of My Life, new 28.

0: them get bitter. That's an American Top 40 On the Verge track from Meghan Trainor, Shimmer. 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
13: 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Dua Lipa has a lot of passions, music, obviously, and a good book. Her new project takes her love of reading to an entirely new level. We'll tell you about that after 27. Back to Friends. Samba.

Dr. Friend Somber up 3-27 on ET40. All right, Dua Lipa's got a book club. She's been in this since 2021. It's called Service 95, where she personally chooses a different book each month for everyone to read, explore, and talk about. Now she's ramping up her support for the literary arts by opening the Manifesto Library 4 weeks ago as part of a legendary bookstore in Porto, Portugal. Nearly 100 books are included in the project, which relate to four key themes: power, control, voice, and memory. If you make a trip to Europe, you can check it out for yourself. BTS now, Swim 26. Swim.

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1: Bella Kay, I love it, I love it, I love it. Number 23. So we are just outside the top 20. If you just got here, I'm Gracie Abrams. She's known for baring her soul in the lyrics of her songs, but she said she learned a valuable lesson from her first two projects because she may have shared too much. She recently said that she regrets some of the tracks she released in the past because she didn't consider the impact they'd have on the real people she wrote about. So for her new album, Daughter from Hell, she found a way to be honest, a way to be raw, while also being kind and considerate to the inspiration behind the hits. Her latest project, out this weekend. Here's the lead single, Hit the Wall, 22.

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0: to be a teen.
1: Man, I need number 20. Well, Teddy Swims, busy, busy tour schedule coming this fall. He also has to balance making time for his young son. Teddy FaceTimes his son every day while he's on the road so he doesn't miss any firsts, like the first time he sees a dog or the first time he tries blueberries. Teddy says he is so much looking forward to seeing his son experience Coca-Cola for the first time because he thinks it's going to blow his mind. Here's Mr. Know-It-All, 19.

Justin Bieber, Speed Demon, 18 on AT40. Well, a lot of artists endure heartbreak or rejection and work through those emotions through songwriting, but a track by Brontë Fall is about surviving a tornado, literally. She wrote it 6 years ago about the experience of having two trees dropped on her house by a tornado in Nashville and living to tell the story. Her latest single is inspired by a slightly less intense subject of learning to navigate the music industry. It could land on the charts soon. Here it is, Invited, American Top 40 on the Verge track.

0: 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It's on The Verge, Invited by Bronte Fall.
1: Coming up next,
0: Sabrina Carpenter, she falls off this week with Bring Your Love, but her latest jumps three spots. That's coming up. Plus, Kehlani has a current number one R&B track, and it's next.
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0: 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It's Ryan Seacrest on our way to number one. 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

0: One Republic Needs Your Love. That's 16. Ryan Seacrest here, and earlier this year, Sabrina Carpenter appeared as a special guest for the new version of The Muppet Show, but now there are rumors she could join another popular crew, the X-Men. A new reboot of the team is in the works at Marvel Studios, and we hear that producers are considering Sabrina for the role of Emma Frost, a villain-turned-hero who can transform into diamonds, which feels like the perfect role for Sabrina, because in the real world, she can transform records into gold and platinum and platinum again. Here's House Tour 15.
1: Thank you for dinner, baby. I had a really great time. I really

Up 3-15 for Sabrina Carpenter. Alex Warren says his biggest musical inspirations right now are two artists who are also on the countdown, Gracie Abrams and Olivia Rodrigo. He said they're both the queens of writing a bridge because they treat their bridges like a completely different song, and that idea has influenced a lot of his own writing and helped him come up with tracks like this. Look for the bridge, 14, Fever Dream. Alex.

0: Alex Warren on AT40 at number 14.
1: Coming up next,
0: Ariana Grande coming up and climbing a notch. Plus, Taylor Swift, three spots closer to her 29th top 10 hit. Just ahead.
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1: We are just a few hits away from the top 10. And Ella Langley has made fans all over the world thanks to her hit, Choosin' Texas. But it seems that her biggest supporters are the athletes on Team USA at the World Cup. A few videos have gone viral of the team celebrating a win with a sing-along of their favorite song about the Lone Star State, confirming that players at a championship level identify as Ella's fellas. I love it. Choosin' Texas, 13. Just one.

Texas, AT40, 13. Okay, let's get to Ariana Grande in the middle of her Eternal Sunshine tour. And one of her recent shows was a true full circle moment. She played 3 sold-out nights at Amaranth Bank Arena in South Florida, which is the first venue she ever sang in publicly. Way back when she was 8 years old, Ariana made her performance debut singing the national anthem at a Florida Panthers hockey game. And now, years later, she's back, same place, as a headliner. Here she is. Hate That I Made You Love Me, 12.

0: rising 3 to 11. I knew it. I knew you, Taylor Swift.
1: Coming up next.
0: All right, we will hear from Olivia Rodrigo about her new music coming up. And Harry Styles starts off the top 10 with this.
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2: We've made it to the top 10. Now, the other day, a bunch of unheard Doja Cat songs found their way to social media, and fans believe they were tracks cut from her latest album. Doja has cleared things up. I'll tell you what she said about the leaks after 10 American Girls, Harry Styles.

0: That is the 10th biggest song in the land on AT40, Harry Styles, American Girls. Well, fans of Doja Cat thought they'd hit the jackpot recently when a bunch of tracks thought to be cut from her latest album, V, landed online with titles like Dead Inside and Ball and Chain. But Doja set the record straight and let everyone know they aren't her. They're all completely AI-generated. She said she's sorry that people were confused, but she wasn't involved in any aspect of the so-called, quote, leaked tracks. We'll let you know when the real stuff's coming from Doja Cat.
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Sienna Spyro, Die on This Hill, number 9. Now, Shakira has teamed up with Burna Boy to make the official song for the 2026 FIFA World Cup, and the track could land on the chart soon. It's called Die Die. It's Italian for Come On, Come On, and Shakira will actually perform it live at the halftime show this weekend in New Jersey. Here it is in our breakout spot, Shakira, Die Die.

0: Die, die, die, Shakira and Burna Boy. That's an American Top 40 breakout. 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
0: We are moving through the top 10. And Olivia Rodrigo said she wrote her new album after experiencing real romantic love for the first time. We'll hear some relationship advice from Olivia. But first, it's 8. I Just Might. Bruno!

0: Just Mike. It's Bruno in the 8th spot on AT40. So let me bounce back to Olivia Rodrigo. Her new album, You Seem Pretty Sad for a Girl So in Love, is a project made of what she calls sad love songs. I talked to Olivia about this, and she was explaining how it feels to conjure those emotions in other people when they listen to her music. Here's Olivia Rodrigo.
1: I think that that's the dream. I mean, that's sort of the primary goal in what I do. I just always want to make people feel understood and hopefully, like, provide some sort of catharsis or something, and all of my favorite artists do that for me, and so I guess that's the guiding light through all of it.
0: So Olivia Rodrigo is here. What is something that you think someone in their early 20s who falls in love, what is a common mistake that you see looking back of someone that falls in love in their early 20s, for example?
1: Gosh, you really shouldn't ask me. I'm no expert. I mean, I think it's this common thing when you're, like, feeling really intensely for someone that you kind of, like, get focus on your friendships as much, or you don't focus on your work or whatever, and I think that's really important. I see me and my friends sometimes fall into that trap, and it just never ends well.
0: And Olivia now at number 7, Drop Dead.

0: it on. The sixth biggest song in the land.
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0: Now, Zara Larsson, she's got back-to-back hits in this week's top five, and both are recent number ones. Plus, Olivia Dean has a million seller coming next.
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12: 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Now they mad at us. 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
4: The numbers get smaller and the hits get bigger. And fans of this next artist say that her music feels like a rom-com, but she doesn't agree. She's not a fan of rom-coms. When she watches a movie, she much prefers zombie stories because she describes herself as a, quote, closet geek who loves video games and computers. But Olivia Dean pulls from all those different experiences to make songs like this. So easy. Number 5.

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1: 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We got Benson Boone, BTS, Cardi B, Major Lazer, so many more. Plus, Zara Larsson's going to be there, too. She's got back-to-back hits on our countdown. Number 3, Midnight Sun.

0: Morrison in the three spot on American Top 40. So that was last week's number one, which means another artist has made the climb to challenge Samba for the biggest song in the land. We'll find out who scores the hottest track in the USA when we reveal the top two in just a second.
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6: Nothing left but the top two. And this artist in the number two spot first broke onto the mainstream with a track in 2015 called The Less I Know The Better, which many fans consider to be his masterpiece. But he admits that he almost never released it because he felt like it was too basic and didn't belong on an album. His collaborators convinced him it was a mistake to shelve it, and he continued to make tracks that met his high standards, which led to scoring the number two song right now in the USA. Talking about Tame Impala with Jenny, Dracula, number two.

three spots, landing at number two, Dracula, Tame Impala, and Ginny. And that brings us to the number one song of the week. And this artist on top has been making music in his bedroom since he was in high school. But songwriting isn't his only talent. He actually spent 3 years in culinary school, so he's admittedly pretty skilled in the kitchen. But these days, he's cooking up hit singles, like the biggest one in North America. It's Somber, Homewrecker, the new number one song on American Top 40.

number with the new number one on AT40 home record. Congratulations to Somber once again. So that's it, the weekend's rundown. We'll see you back next time for another set of 40. In between, check us out at American Top 40 on social, and I will catch you weeknights with Vanna White on Wheel of Fortune. 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

0: There's nothing like Fair Week in the North Country. Hi, it's Nigel from FX Caprera Honda, and we're proud to welcome back one of the great summer traditions in Jefferson County, the Jefferson County Fair in Watertown. 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
8: Tonight, expect strong evening thunderstorms with the possibility of flooding, downpours, and localized damaging wind gusts. It will be cloudy with a low of 54. Tomorrow will bring partly sunny skies with a chance of a shower in spots. Air quality is expected to improve with less wildfire smoke, reaching a high of 74. With your AccuWeather forecast, I'm meteorologist Joe Lundberg.
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0: North Country. 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
7: Tonight, expect strong evening thunderstorms with the possibility of flooding, downpours, and localized damaging wind gusts. It will be cloudy with a low of 54. Tomorrow will bring partly sunny skies with a chance of a shower in spots. Air quality is expected to improve with less wildfire smoke, reaching a high of 74. With your AccuWeather forecast, I'm meteorologist Joe.

0: Copenhagen, Carthage, Louisville, Watertown, and every place in between. 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
2: I'm Dr. Dan Bryden, the trauma medical director at Samaritan Medical Center, and I've treated patients seriously injured in e-bike accidents, many without helmets. I've seen how e-bike accidents can cause serious, life-changing injuries, and tragically, deaths have occurred right here in Watertown. That's why Samaritan Medical Center is partnering with the City of Watertown on an e-bike safety initiative focused on safer riding. 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
3: The people that listen, they leave happy. They leave with a car. The people that don't listen, they don't leave with a car. They leave not happy. Now they mad at us. We've been telling you what we need to get you approved. We tell you $500, that's what does it. That's the number. You can't be a penny short. You bring us $500.

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7: Tonight, expect strong evening thunderstorms with the possibility of flooding, downpours, and localized damaging wind gusts. It will be cloudy with a low of 54. Tomorrow will bring partly sunny skies with a chance of a shower in spots. Air quality is expected to improve with less wildfire smoke, reaching a high of 74. With your AccuWeather forecast, I'm meteorologist

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2: 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Number 9, "No latest news since 2016. 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
2: Tonight, expect strong evening thunderstorms with the possibility of flooding, downpours, and localized damaging wind gusts. It'll be cloudy with a low of 54. Tomorrow will be partly sunny with a chance of a shower in spots. Air quality is expected to improve with less wildfire smoke, reaching a high of 74 with your AccuWeather forecast.

0: North Country. 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

0: North Country. 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
2: 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The people that don't listen, they don't leave with a car. They leave not happy. 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We tell you $500, that's what does it. That's the number. You can't be a penny short. You bring us $500.

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9: Tonight, expect strong evening thunderstorms with the possibility of flooding, downpours, and localized damaging wind gusts. It'll be cloudy with a low of 54. Tomorrow will be partly sunny with a chance of a shower in spots. Air quality is expected to improve with less wildfire smoke, reaching a high of 74 with your AccuWeather forecast. I'm meteorologist.

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7: Tonight, expect strong evening thunderstorms with the possibility of flooding, downpours, and localized damaging wind gusts. It'll be cloudy with a low of 54. Tomorrow will be partly sunny with a chance of a shower in spots. Air quality is expected to improve with less wildfire smoke, reaching a high of 74 with your

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Tonight, expect strong evening thunderstorms with the possibility of flooding, downpours, and localized damaging wind gusts. It'll be cloudy with a low of 54. Tomorrow will be partly sunny with a chance of a shower in spots. Air quality is expected to improve with less wildfire smoke, reaching a high of 74 with your AccuWeather.

0: North Country. 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

0: And it's most requested live. We are just getting started coast to coast on the radio tonight. First calls of the night are coming in at 855-495-7274. Alexis is in Portsmouth, New Hampshire. Go ahead.
1: Hey, guys. 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
2: 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They leave with a car. 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They leave not happy. 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We've been telling you what we need to get you approved. We tell you $500, that's what does it. That's the number. You can't be a penny short. You bring us $500.

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4: 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Thank you.
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0: At Stateside, Pink Panthers, Zari Larson for Abigail in Southland, Indiana tonight. Thanks for the call at 855-495-7274. What about you? 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
16: 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And we start for Eleanor in Rochester, New York with Malcolm Todd. Earrings kicks off the For You.

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3: 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Lots of requests in the first hour tonight for Taylor Swift, Justin Bieber, Olivia Rodrigo, Tame Impala and Jenny, Lisa and Anita still on fire. So is Ariana Grande. Nobody had more requests. So, in the first 60 minutes, then Sabrina Carpenter's been sounding like this so far.
4: Hi, I would like to hear Sabrina Carpenter.